bed. Other things just make you swear and curse. When you're chewing on life's gristle, don't grumble, give a whistle.

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I'll say it's stupid, then you'll catch me crying. 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

0: could be dancing on tabletops, wearing high heels, drinking until the world spins like a wheel. But tonight your apartment has so much of you. Who needs stars? We've got a roof, and there's nothing like doing nothing with you. No, there's nothing like doing nothing with you.
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auf frischen Brötchen, nur lauter. Freeze, I'm a baker. Put your hands in the air. Give me all your money. This is the story of my baker.

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I gave the most and took the loss for what I chose. I fought for you, you led me to a painful

They're the child who dies by hunger. They're the child who dies in war. And the need of help gets stronger. There's so much we can

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If you're wondering where this magical place is, you don't have to look too far. You'll find it between your

Is everybody on the floor? We put some energy into this place. I want to ask you something.